0: 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Mai mult decât fotbal.
1: Oh, yeah. Oh, yeah. Everything, everything, everything gonna be all right this morning. Oh, yeah.

0: 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Mai mult decât fotbal.
1: Well, no, dear. I really don't think it has, because you know, I mean, I've ever since, you know, I've, you know, had my operation, I've really been much different. Well, I like to do a number, which is very Buffles indeed, and it's a little number called Mean Old World.

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Mai mult decât fotbal. You can't touch this. You can't touch this. You can't touch this. You can't touch this.

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1: 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Oh, let me be.
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0: 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Thank you. Everybody okay?
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But she followed me to the Grand Hotel, hand in hand, real slow. She kissed me with her eyes tight shut. I couldn't help but stare.

You used to ride on a chrome horse with your diplomat, who carried on his shoulder a Siamese cat. 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

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And I'm a man of 21. You know, baby, we can have a lot of fun.

You might recognize this song as performed by Jefferson Airplane in a little rockumentary called Give Me Shelter about the Rolling Stones and their nightmare at Altamont. That night, the Oakland chapter of the Hells Angels had their way. Tonight, it's my turn.

0: 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Whoa, who hired security on this gig, man? They're a motorcycle gang, come on!
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0: You know what I mean, baby?
1: Yes, I do.
0: You gotta feel the motivation.
1: I feel it, honey. I feel it.